another year it's been. Head in a bottle for my heart in a case. Yeah, it's getting harder to act my age. Play a sad song on a tiny violin for the man at the bar confessing his sins.

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2: Like, open the fridge and stuff, and there are already foods laid out for us, with little pre-wrapped sausages and things.
1: Mm.
2: They have pre-wrapped sausages, but they don't have pre-wrapped bacon.
1: Well, can you blame them?
2: Yeah.

them girls move like Jagger, but they dance in the Haggard. Yeah, they couldn't up the pan and them boots and Wranglers. They all drink when I'm drinking.